0: The haters, they are hated on. Come on, show. All right, look, coming up, we've got Flo on the show. Keep it locked. It's the Bootleg Kev.
1: Four. 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
19: The number one Mitsubishi dealership in America is St. Pete Mitsubishi, and we're located in St. Pete. We ain't going nowhere.

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0: shout out. Next weekend's BET Weekend. They just announced a new Versus. Pretty Ricky versus B2K. It's hosted by Bow Wow. Who you got?
1: The Pretty Ricky all day.
0: I'm taking B2K. But hey, look, we do got a legend from that era, Ludacris.
1: Come on now.
0: Yes, Luda is on the show. Minutes away. We're hanging out with Ludacris, baby. It's the Bootleg Kev Show. Keep it locked. Yeah.

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0: The thing we do every single weekend where James scours the internet and finds the craziest, outrageous stories. They're worldwide too, man. James, what you got this week?
1: Look, if you dirty and ignorant and got a bunch of roaches, according to scientists, you should be the healthiest person too.
0: Oh, my Aunt Wendy is super healthy.
1: Oh, damn. She got roaches like that?
0: 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She got names for her roaches.
1: Oh, damn. That's a little doing too much.
0: Look, that's Harry over there.
1: We might have to get the Aunt Wendy documentary soon.
0: Don't step on Chris.
1: Oh, nah, that's too much, bro.
0: Anyway, we're going to talk about that up next. Let's get into some new music right now. Kehlani and Usher. It's called Shoulda Never. It's on the Bootleg Kev Show.

I just messed up the whole program. 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

0: I want to thank Ludacris one more time for hanging out with us. 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Hit subscribe at Bootleg Kev next weekend. Same time, same place. Enjoy the World Cup this weekend.
1: I'm watching all weekend.
0: Are you?
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0: I don't believe you. Yeah. But yo, we're going to leave you with some new music right now. J. Cole, it's that legacy. It's on the Bootleg Kev show.

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0: One. How you doing, sis?
1: I am doing good. How are you?
0: Outstanding. 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What's some of the things they ask you on the street?
1: 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Does credit not matter at St. Pete Mitsubishi? 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
1: Never chase bread, chase the vision. 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Big Master P vibe, no limit. Ballin' hard on another hemisphere. Somebody tell them people Mr. Him is here.
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0: 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Stevie B. Lisa Lisa. The Cover Girls. 69 Boys. 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
7: 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Life ain't over. You need to wipe them tears. There's always a bright side in everything. You see, you got into an accident, but you ain't dead. You hurt a little bit, but you gonna make a full recovery. It's time.

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On that demon time, she might start her OnlyFans. Big B and that B stand for bands. 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I say left cheek,

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1: So Olivia is 5 years old. 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
1: Where you at?
0: At the house with it, watching sinners.
1: Who you with?
0: On the couch with my favorite sinner. I was about to, but you convinced us. Should I decorate her walls or log off to Pinterest? Never too late to meditate on emotional attachments. Even if

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0: if y'all want to talk about Juneteenth, we can. It's just, you know, I still think the high five thing works.
1: Not going around.
0: I, like, I still think that works. It just, I mean, it's like because you're celebrating. It's like, here's the thing where everybody gets mad because they like, you know, certain things, like, you know, politically, they always be like, oh, you're trying to make people feel bad. Nobody's trying to make anybody feel bad. It's just history.
1: It's just a fact.
0: It's a historical fact that, you know, we were enslaved.
1: Mm-hmm.
0: And at the point that it ended, there were a lot of people who fought for it. So I think the celebration can be a high five and make it hip. Like, it has to be some kind of catchy something. Like, Cinco de Mayo has a lot of catchy parts.
1: Mm-hmm. Yeah.
0: You know, and it's fun. So now this is a more of a historical lesson, you know, so you hit them with a high five. You got, you know, some black folk that you work with or some black. Why are you laughing? It has to be black folk. It can't just be anybody.
1: I know. I just can't, you know.
0: High five them and say, hey, 1865. High five 1865 and slap high fives with everybody that's in your squad.
2: Yeah, somebody in the 863 said, I'm celebrating by taking my ass to work.
1: Yes.
2: Knew I should have used some optional holiday time.
0: This side of the 352 said, I told my coworkers my black ass ain't working on Juneteenth. I'll be at work just to watch them work. I'm taking it off today.
1: Yeah. Mm. It just depends. Depends if you get the day off, if your company is celebrating, or, you know, if you have to go to work, we're here too. We get it.
0: We had to work today.
1: Yeah.
0: I thought we had. It off.
1: I
0: really thought we had it off. I mean, and then you pulled up the holidays
1: quickly
0: that we get, and because, you know, Meredith is always aware of what holidays
1: we get.
0: Yeah,
1: I'm like, I know
0: what
1: days we get off, and I'm like, no, we were sitting in the meeting yesterday. I go, no, we don't.
0: I was like, yo, we do have.
1: I'm
0: like, Juneteenth, you do get it off,
1: and
0: she's like, no,
1: I'm
0: we
1: like,
0: don't.
1: We don't. The and next day is July 3rd.
0: We look it up, and the next day we get off is actually the day before the 4th.
1: Yes.
0: Yeah.
1: Exactly.
0: So wow. Let's say, Chef Shay just said, if anyone other than a black person tries to high five me, I'm gonna look at them like they're crazy.
2: It
0: has to be other people,
2: but
0: it can't be black people high fiving black people.
2: Okay.
0: It has to be the world acknowledging that, hey, this is the day that you guys were let free.
2: Okay,
0: were named as freemen.
2: Can I paint a picture for you real quick?
1: Ooh,
2: imagine walking down the street, right, and you just peaceful walking, you're minding your own business, and then all of a sudden, you see Meredith just, and she's like, and she walks up to you and she goes, hey,
0: high five, 1865, yes.
2: Somebody,
0: and that black person is going to be like,
2: somebody going to throw their coffee at her.
0: No, they're not going to throw. Would you? No.
2: Yes.
0: No. They would not throw their coffee at her. They would be like, wow, you're recognizing the same way. Well, it's not the same way as Cinco de Mayo, because Cinco de Mayo ain't
2: it's
0: a real thing. It's a made up thing.
2: If she walked out up to somebody on Cinco de Mayo and she said, queso.
1: First
2: they're gonna slap her in the face with damn queso.
1: What? On Cinco de Mayo?
2: Anything.
1: I don't think so.
2: I'm just saying, it just seems a little, you know.
0: I think this is a damn good way to celebrate it, personally. But by the time it ended, I think the next year it would pick up a trend. It would be like, high five, 1865. Yeah. And just keep it pushing. And they like, man, thank you. I appreciate that. I mean, yeah, you know what I'm saying? You don't see a whole bunch of commercials up here, you know, like Macy's, 1865, you know, the sale. You don't see that.
1: Yeah, I think
0: you see a bunch of Cinco de Mayo stuff out there like that. And so, because I agree, it's much more serious. But if you want to have a little fun with it and everything else, you know, high five.
2: 1865.
0: Yeah, what's wrong with it?
2: No.
0: What's the problem?
2: It says, nah, Meredith, don't high five no black person.
0: Man, yes, you do. Yes, you do, Meredith.
1: Don't
0: yes,
1: worry.
0: You do, damn it.
1: Not taking that suggestion.
2: Carrie,
0: wild hello.
3: Yo, it's your boy, Sean the Barber, top of the morning.
0: Top of the morning, Sean the Barber, chapping in. What up, man?
3: Listen, man, I'm on my way to Port Canaveral, so, you know, I drive a shuttle where you flying in the MCO, Stanford, you know, Lakeland, going to Disney Universe, so I get to meet people from all around the world. So the first thing I'm going to do is give them a Disney dad joke, and then I'm going to say happy Juneteenth, and I'm going to see people's reactions.
0: Okay. All right, but then you got to hit them with the high five, 1865. You hit them with that.
3: Listen, man, only way for it to get recognized is for it to be spoken. Remember, a closed mouth don't get fed. We
0: there
3: need to
0: go.
3: Celebrate this type of day because it came a long way.
0: There you go.
3: Like that, Texas will probably be last to give people high fives. because they were 2 years late after. So, you know, if I meet people from Texas today, but trust me, they're going to get 2 high fives and 2 hands.
0: Yeah.
1: Sean, do you work on tips at all? Do you work on tips, or is it just like a salary?
3: You already know it. You already know positive vibes. So you have a blessed day.
0: All right, man. Appreciate it.
1: I was trying to make a point.
2: Chef Shay said, put $18.65 in my Venmo or Cash App.
0: You know what? I mean, well, yeah, you don't want to be taxing folks. You know what I'm saying? Like, you are, like something free and passing, I think that would work. You know, Meredith, let's practice.
1: We just did it.
0: Let's practice.
1: You're the only person Meredith, I could do that with.
0: No! You, I mean, come on.
2: It's a setup.
0: It's not a setup.
2: It's a setup. Don't do it.
0: Miguel just said, I ain't doing that. Y'all gonna incite a riot. I don't think it'll be a riot.
2: Yes.
0: I really don't.
2: I'm just saying, like, somebody might
0: just take... $18.65.
2: Somebody might just take it the wrong way if good old Meredith just, you know...
0: Why you gotta walk so goofy?
1: Yeah.
0: When you, like... why Meredith gotta be a goof?
2: All right, Meredith's just walking.
1: Do-do-do-do-do.
2: High five, $18.65.
0: See, you're making it corny. It's like, you know, if you walking by somebody and they like, you know how you catch eyes with somebody and you like hit them with the dip. Mm-hmm. You know what I'm saying? You like, Meredith, hey, what's up?
2: Show me how you're gonna do it, Meredith.
1: Hey guys.
2: You see what I'm saying? Seriously.
0: Hey guys.
1: Hey guys.
0: Don't mean to bust up your Panther party, but just wanted to say,
2: hey, Wakanda forever, am I right?
0: Wakanda forever, am I right? Am I right? Am I right? I mean, Chadwick Boseman, gone but not forgotten.
1: Yes.
0: Yeah. Gone but not forgotten.
1: I mean, there are celebrations today around the Tampa Bay area for Juneteenth and to celebrate, but, you know, there's no, like, sales day. Like, you know, you brought it up with Cinco de Mayo. It's the same with MLK Day. It's not like, you know, 50% off at this department store for those.
0: Yeah, I mean, but, okay, you know so you mean? Look, so okay, you look at that. Because the person who sparked this is the person who wrote up here trying to basically say, oh, y'all go all in for Cinco de Mayo. Cinco de Mayo is frivolous. It's fun. It's not real.
1: And it's drinking.
0: Mexico isn't over there saying, hey, they better be representing Cinco de Mayo. No. Well, it's not a real thing in Mexico. Yeah. It's an American holiday to sell tequila and tacos. Mm-hmm. So that's why that is that. This, on the opposite side, is true history.
1: Yeah.
0: That, you know, it's not as fun. It's not great for us to think about, except it is an exaltation that we're free.
2: Are you seeing these texts?
0: What?
2: There's not one that says, Meredith, you should do this.
0: Because they are not seeing the big picture.
2: Here we go. Orlando's about to get your ass whooped.
0: I'm not.
2: Please don't say that to a black person.
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1: Party people, my name is DJ Cassidy. And I've passed the mic to over 200 icons, including Chaka Khan, Charlie Wilson, Patti LaBelle, Missy Elliott, Nelly, Supercat, and so many more. This time will be no different on Scary
0: with Orlando and the Freak Show. Bless their hearts.

0: right there, boy. Oh, no. Come on. That was acting.
1: Acting.
0: We acted that out. It was Miami Vice.
1: Actors.
0: Miami Vice.
2: What the hell do you have on your head?
0: I assumed the whole role this morning. I rolled to work. Well, I remember. I was going over the bridge like it was it. Come on.
1: Yeah.
0: That was it. Boy, y'all ain't even got the call. I know we killed that.
1: That receding hairline you
0: smashed
1: have.
0: Smashed it.
1: Is hilarious with your wig.
0: Well, I remember.
2: You look like the guy from Star Trek.
0: Mm-hmm. Yeah.
2: Like, I don't even know his name.
0: That's a little bit. All right, listen. The Meredith loved it.
1: Yeah.
0: High five. 1865. That is from Miranda right there. All right, there we go. This is great, courtesy of Dan. Dan mm-hmm. loves it. Oh, man. I remember. There you go, Peter. I'm with you, brother. There we go, Key, man. Come
1: Key,
0: on now.
1: Key said absolutely did not make the big screen.
0: Whatever. I know y'all understand the whole assignment.
2: I brought in a whole ass drum to hit that part up.
0: Come on. Yeah, I don't know
1: about that. Yeah, Orlando was like, do not do that during the song. This is an iconic drum moment.
0: Say, you all had your choir voices on today. Come on, man. Come on. We were in it. We did it.
1: And we're
0: soft,
1: like dad.
0: We went soft to loud. Mm-hmm. We went for, oh, man, we took it to church at the end.
1: That's right.
0: Ain't no better. Ain't no better.
2: Honestly.
0: Ain't nobody. Drop the mic. That's what we're talking about.
2: Granny
0: and you know
2: family.
0: What? When y'all think of the best singing you ever heard.
1: Ever.
0: You will remember.
3: Yo! 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

0: 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Get out my face.
1: Yeah, every time I hear that beat, I want to go, yeah, Trick,
0: get out my face. Get out my face. She got a BBL. She act like she be in the gym. All right, so what up, though? It's the Freak Show.
1: Good morning.
0: Happy
1: Meredith
0: Monday. Is down this morning because she's feeling a little bad. Mm-hmm. Had something yucky. You know, I always think you need to go back and, like, tax the place that feeds you when you get, like, food. Foodborne, whatever. Like, if they fed you and you got sick, they need to hear about that.
1: Well, it really all depends if you want to go back or not. Because I know a lot of times people get sick from a spot and then they don't decide they're not going back there. I'm sure Meredith wants to go back to that spot.
0: No, but I'm saying, like, you've had food issues.
1: Oh, yeah,
0: I've had
1: sure.
0: food issues. She's had. But it's like, I haven't written off any places. I just always say, okay, that must have been a bad run.
1: Mm-hmm.
0: Like, I've had a few spots that I'm like, all right, that I know specifically it was from that place because
1: yeah.
0: I eat my prepped food and blah, blah, blah, and then I eat here and all of a sudden, boom. Now, if you're eating clean and you eat some places, sometimes your energy can get a little wonky too. So, mm-hmm. Let's see. I have a revelation for everybody out there after this weekend.
1: Okay.
0: You have not taken part in the debut of, the release of Toy Story 5,
1: mm-hmm.
0: We both cried.
1: Oh, you saw it?
0: Yeah.
1: And you cried.
0: I mean, probably four people deep in our row was crying.
1: Really?
0: Yeah, I didn't look at everybody else. It was a lot of kids. I will tell you, Father's Day, dropping a movie like Toy Story 5 on Father's Day weekend, brilliant.
1: Okay.
0: Because every dad took their kids to the movie for Father's Day. Like, because you don't know what to do with your kids, especially when they little. Mm-hmm. It was a Chuck E. Cheese in that thing.
1: Oh,
0: everybody
1: man.
0: Was in there. It was crazy.
1: I didn't get a chance to see it yet, but I heard some good things. I didn't hear anybody else admitting to crying, though.
0: Oh, man. Let me tell you, the last 35 minutes of that movie, you heard a lot of... I think this is the last one.
1: I
0: think this is the last one because it buttoned it up.
1: Well, the last one was supposed to be the last one, but this time around they did say that
0: there's no way they could come back after
1: this one is going. Oh,
0: yeah.
1: Really?
0: Yeah,
1: they ended like that.
0: There's no way they could come back after
1: this. It's completely done.
0: I mean, I'm just telling you, the way when you watch this movie, you're going to be like, all right, they pretty much just buttoned this up. You can't. Mm-hmm. Why would they come? If they come back again, ain't nobody coming. Because it's like that's what I'm saying. I'm not going to spoil it, but I'm just going to say the way this storyline tied it all up made it seem like this would be a great way to just go off into the sunset.
1: You got some people agreeing with you too on the text line. They say movie was great. Great meaning that damn lily pad.
0: Ah, all right. See why I am not saying because I'm not going to tell you. I'm not. I refuse. But I'm just saying. Y'all saying too much. Okay. Don't be out here doing spoilers. Don't do that. All right.
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4: No incidents causing any delays around Tampa Bay right now. Traffic is moving very well. There's not a lot of volume right now. Most of the overnight construction has been cleared out, and the bridges, interstates, and major intersections are checking in clear. Travel times look optimal, so you should have a quick ride into work. Be safe and have a great day. Keeping you updated, I'm Schreiner.
5: Good morning, Tampa Bay. Your temperatures in the 70s and low 80s on this Monday morning. It is going to be a hot afternoon. Sunny, temperatures in the mid-90s. Rain chances only about 10 to 20% with most of those showers east of I-75. Similar pattern for Tuesday. The rain goes east and the temperatures back in the mid-90s. I'm meteorologist Greg D for Tampa Bay 28 and Wild 94.1.
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0: attention all suckers. Just to let you know, Amazon Prime Day is tomorrow.
1: Oh, yeah.
0: Tomorrow it takes place, June 23rd through June 26th. 4 days shopping. Apparently, they got today's biggest deals that will drop 3 times a day at 12 midnight, at 8 a.m., and at 1 p.m.
1: Dude, I love that how they call it Prime Day and it's 3 days. And then earlier this weekend, they actually had more deals. It was like the Prime Day deals.
0: Well, that's because they're pimping you. Like, yeah. I mean, this is, if you're looking at it, 2024's Prime Day was in mid-July. Mm-hmm. 2025 was at the beginning of July. Now it's June 23rd. It's moving up further and further so they could just get their break.
1: Yeah, come further on, and you longer,
0: know,
1: too.
0: Like, I don't know any Prime Day that has made a difference to me. I know Meredith lives by Prime Day and mm-hmm. sends out announcements saying, hey, guys, Prime Day is coming. Like, she works at Amazon, mm-hmm. and she loves those kind of deals because she apparently finds things that matter. I don't know many people who really get geeked about Prime Day, but I mention it because she's always ringing in my ear.
1: I do it on the low because also, like, the reason why I got this second watch was because I was on Amazon and they were like, oh, they're doing deals on watches, and it was like, I don't know, like maybe 40% off depending on what watch you got. So I ended up buying like 3 watches, which doesn't help me out at all because I ended up spending more money than I wanted to.
0: That's what the deal is. If you have a pricing set that is so low, then people buy extra, then they end up spending more. So yeah. It's like, they got it down to a science. They know what they're doing.
1: They got me.
0: You don't ride around in the nicest blue trucks out of all of the trucking companies because you bring in people all kinds of deals. Mm. That ain't how that works. They found a way to finagle more money out of your pockets. But it is happening starting tomorrow. So, If you want to do some shopping, if you got it like that, do some shopping. But people are broke.
1: Yeah, I know. Times are rough, but every time Prime Day comes around, you always are able to find some kind of money so that you can get something. Because they do have really good deals.
0: If anybody has gotten like Chef Shay just said, she's got a good deal. If you got a good deal from a Prime Day, you know, fired up, let us know, because I don't think people really come up. She says, I got $102 worth of vanilla extract. She's a chef for $80.
1: So you saved.
0: So you knocked off 22 bucks. I mean, yeah. Well, that's good. If that's something that you always lean on, then fine. Okay, that's a good look. But I mean, no matter, everybody needs, it's not, I don't want it to be like Black Friday. Everybody needs a TV.
1: Yeah. And I always wonder too, because there are certain stores, and I'm not going to say the names, where you go and they, you know how they say like the BOGO really isn't BOGO, that they kind of change the prices to make the BOGO work. I wonder if that's the same thing with Prime. Like, I wonder if it's the same prices as it is all year and they just switch it right before Prime Day so that you think you're getting a deal.
0: I mean, I've seen that mentioned on the news before where they tell you to watch out. This person on the A13 just said, ask your teacher friends if they have a wish list for school supplies, because that's a great time to get that kind of stuff. So if you have to get like loaded up on school supplies, then you could do that on a Prime Day.
1: Oh, true.
0: Miranda just says, shoot, I'm gonna start Christmas shopping during Prime Day so I can knock out some of that stuff.
1: Out of the 727, Klarna and Affirm about to pop off today.
0: Exactly.
1: And tomorrow.
0: That's what I'm saying. It's gonna be a lot. So y'all get

0: So apparently the Game of Thrones prequel, which is House of Dragon,
1: yes,
0: has hit the screens on Sunday.
2: Yep, back last night.
0: People are talking a lot about it, about the fact that the people who are into it are saying that they are asking for it to be boycotted because it made one of the reviewers say that it made everybody physically ill on the first episode. So they are calling for season three, which is basically going hard because everybody said the season finale of two was so boring, like it wasn't up to the standards of Game of Thrones, that they went a little bit extra on it. And it says some fans have vowed now to boycott upcoming episodes, while critics who had previewed the third season said that it physically made them sick. There's a certain scene that I will not tell because I don't want to spoil it, but it is a certain scene of something that made the audience gasp, and the reviewer said specifically that they've never been afraid to push the boundaries on this show, but the opening episode of season made all of us look at the other things that have happened in this series like it was nothing compared to what we saw. It made some people physically ill.
2: See, that's the problem, though. We've been waiting more than a year for this season to come back. This is season three now. And it left on a cliffhanger of war because the dragons were about, everything was about to pop off.
0: But nothing happened.
2: But that was why we were waiting so long for this season to start. And now you're going to tell us we got to boycott it?
0: Well, you don't have to, but they're saying just some of the reviewers were like, this is too much. Like, it's, and I could say what it's about, but I don't want to because I don't want to really give it away. And I haven't seen it. I didn't watch it yesterday. So they are saying that it is a bit much.
2: Ah, come on, man. And I know everybody has been waiting for this season because this is probably the most anticipated because of all the dragons and everything going on.
0: Put it this way. If you watching Game of Thrones or House of Dragon, which is, you know, the prequel, if you ain't got no dragons in it, then don't waste my time. Like, now I'm just watching a regular show. I need the dragons. Like, no, and the dragons weren't there at the end of season two. So it's like, dude, I mean, come on. I mean, they had built it up so much. And then for it to just, it felt like people just stopped writing.
2: And the thing was, everybody was such a fan of Game of Thrones. There were only three dragons in that one. In House of Dragon, there's about, I think they said something close to like 15 to 20. And we haven't even seen all of them yet because all of them haven't even been shown or shown their existence. Like, we're still worried about the big one. Oh, dude. I still haven't watched last night's episode.
0: No, it's a lot coming up. I mean, they're gonna have eight episodes that are going to go until the finale that is going to be on August 10th. So you got time to catch up. Just warning you, episode one is supposed to be one that can make you toss your cookies. Yeah. All right. Now, over the weekend, there was another scary episode of a show, but that was more so about Miss Daphne Joy. Now, Daphne Joy has gone on with the boy Cam Newton and talked a lot about the video that we saw with her and her man child and then Puff in the thing. And so she dispelled a couple of the rumors in this chat. This is what she had to say.
3: There's a report that says a very known individual spent $200,000 for one night with you.
4: Oh my gosh, I saw that story. That was crazy.
3: Is that true?
4: It's not true at all. It's not.
3: Have you ever met him?
4: No.
3: Really?
4: Yeah. So weird.
3: So everything about The Rock, Dwayne Johnson, is falsified.
4: False. Completely false.
3: Wow.
4: Yeah. It was just a invented thing.
3: Yeah.
4: But I guess it got a lot of...
3: It definitely
4: reached
3: you. What has been certain things that you would want to dismantle?

0: social as it being false as well too?
1: I guess currently just the only thing is like I did not leak that tape. That's okay. A weird rumor. And that what you just talked about with The Rock and stuff, mm-hmm. that is completely just invented from the internet.
0: Wow.
1: Yeah. Completely false. Yeah. Never met the guy. He's an amazing actor. I think I admire him, but I've never even come in contact with that man. Yeah.
2: She's also confirmed that she is going on a date with DJ Academics.
3: Yeah.
2: Because he asked, he's like, you know, is Academics, you know, somebody that you can get with? She's like, absolutely. He makes me laugh. And she said, now, could somebody make less money than you? And she's like, well, I would encourage them. They could be my friend.
3: Yeah. She'd motivate them, she said.
2: I would motivate him. But then she pointed out the fact when they said the big rumor is that she had released this tape to make or at least played a part in it to make it like a Kim Kardashian kind of play. Mm-hmm. And she shockingly said, I find that just such an honor for people to hold me up to that kind of regard. And I'm like, wait a minute. That wasn't a compliment.
3: And that is the one part of the interview where I thought, like, she's capping. Like, now, like, I was believing her in the beginning, like, oh, she didn't leak it. But then once she started giving praise to Kim K, it was like, oh, it's so honoring for you guys to say that. But no. Yeah. Come on now.
2: Yeah. I guarantee you the body language experts, when she was like, because she kept playing with her hair on those parts. And I was like, okay, this looks like she's capping. But, I mean, you can't not look at the Kim Kardashian playbook and say, hey, this is very similar. Like, I mean, if you can get that to play, if you can put that out and make half of the money that Ray J and Kim K made and the Jenners and whoever, mm-hmm. half, you would be set. You wouldn't have to go back to a Diddy. You wouldn't have to be somebody's man toy. Mm-hmm. You know what I'm saying? Like, she was willing to do a lot. Like, she said she didn't know that it was being recorded.
3: BS.
2: And I'm like, I know I saw enough of it to see. It seemed like, bro, seemed like she knew. She was talking to Puff during the whole time.
3: First of all.
2: And he was talking about the angle.
3: And for 39 minutes. And I'm just saying.
2: That's a whole movie in some types.
3: And not even just that. It's just the fact, if she didn't leak this tape, she's been on Pillow Talk. She's been on so many podcasts now.
2: Oh, she's everywhere now.
3: She's been doing interviews for the last month.
2: Yeah.
3: And if she didn't leak that video, she's definitely reaping all the benefits of it being out.
2: Oh, I mean, yeah.
3: Her OnlyFans going up. She's doing all of these interviews. And not even just that, she's flirting with every single person she's been doing these
2: everybody
3: podcasts
2: who, because she's asking everybody, did you watch all 39 minutes? And blah, blah. Did and I'm like, yo, it? She's playing.
3: And then so, she's asking, what did you think? Did you think it was hot?
2: Man, like, that's a lie. That's a lie. You know, so it doesn't feel like a victim. You don't want a victim shame, but it does not feel like she's put in any kind of bad way.
3: There is no way.
2: And the fact that, I guess, Academics was getting on a plane to go, like, to have the date or something.
3: To meet up with her? Yeah, I don't know if that was a joke or not, because I watched that interview and she was like, I'm ready for the date right now.
2: Well, I mean, he might have been making a joke, but he was getting on a plane saying he was headed to take her out. And that's what he said over the weekend. So I just saw that on social media. I didn't dig, but, you know, it feels set up. In this internet world, you can be popular for something. You won't be famous, you know, but you could be popular for something and you could get a bag.
3: Oh, yeah, for sure. But I definitely think she took a page out of Kim K's book. And out of 904 right here, it says she lied. Her voice went up when she was talking.
2: That might be it, too. People lie. She's definitely people lie lying. And their voice came out. I mean, yeah, that's true. I mean, but her voice might have went up, too, in that video, because she was doing things. But she seemed very comfortable. And she said she did more for love because it was about her partner. If she was doing what her partner wanted, then that, you know, was the thing she had to do. It wasn't really before her wishes. It was for her partner. So, and I mean, and what she didn't say, but what was the hidden part is that, you know, when the person is financially providing, you end up in a position to have to do. So, I mean, if there's any end game, that's that, hey, make sure you got your own financial, you know, fiscal responsibility and ability so you can not make those decisions based off of somebody else's wishes.
3: When she was talking about her partner, when she was she talking about Diddy?
2: She was talking
3: or
2: about
3: was
2: Puff.
3: She talking to Baby R?
2: No, she was no. She was talking about Puff.
3: Okay.
2: She was saying that I did what I had to do to make my love, my significant other, who was Puff, to make him happy.
3: Okay.
2: So that's why she was in that situation, to make him happy.
3: To
2: and she's
3: Puff
2: like, so
3: happy.
2: I didn't really want to be in that situation, but I just succumbed to it because of him.
3: Okay.
2: So that was the significant other. It wasn't the rent-a-guy.
3: Yeah, I thought it was the rent-a-guy
2: no.
3: she was talking about.
2: No.
3: But now it makes a little more sense, especially since Diddy was paying $10,000 a month for her apartment.
2: Yeah, but he was paying and he was openly asking for a return. So if you haven't seen the interview, because he sat down with a long-form interview, and I mean, Cam didn't ask a bunch of deep-reaching questions. It was kind of awkward because it is flirty, but you can check it out because it just dropped on social media on Friday.
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31: In Manatee County, we have an accident on State Road 64 eastbound at I-75 with the left lane block. In Polk County, I-4 westbound is slow between Memorial Boulevard and the Polk Parkway, and again from Thonon-Assassa to McIntosh. I-4 slows again from the Selman Connector to the junction, and 275 south through Tampa slow between Bush Boulevard and the junction. Keeping you updated, I'm Schreiner.
32: Good morning, Tampa Bay. Your temperatures in the 70s and low 80s on this Monday morning. It is going to be a hot afternoon. Sunny. Temperatures in the mid-90s. Rain chances only about 10 to 20% with most of those showers east of I-75. Similar pattern for Tuesday. The rain goes east and the temperatures back in the mid-90s. I'm meteorologist Greg D. for Tampa Bay 28 and Wild 94.1.
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0: Chameleon. It's called In Here. It's a banger online right now. Pop it.
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5: All right, this morning's confession. Dear Freak Show, I got a crazy... Let me just preface this. I had to read this like 3 times because it was kind of... It was hard to understand, so hopefully I can do it justice, because the first time I messed it all up. But it says, Dear Freak Show, I got a crazy situation going on. I'm a newlywed by law. We've been married for 14 months, but we've been together for 4 years. We're currently trying to have a baby. We've pulled all the goalies. We're checking ovulation charts and the whole thing. I got a message from a homegirl of mine, somebody who's just a friend, never hooked up with them, but randomly asking about an ex that I used to chill with. She saw somebody from my past, not knowing that we had ever hung out like that, and asked if we had, because the girl has a kid that looks exactly like me. The weird thing is, me and this person only hooked up like 3 times. The last time we did, we even used a plan B and really never linked up again after that. I moved to Tampa, and 3 years into my Tampa citizenship, I met my wife. I don't know anything about this child. I haven't spoken to this girl since that last date, which was maybe 9 years ago. I ain't saying anything to my wife or anybody in my family, and don't really want to blow my life up on a guess. While it's strange that someone would pick this girl out of a lineup on me, out of all people, chasing a fairy tale seems like trouble. Would you agree? Who wants to go investigating something like that on an if? Feels like it's not my business. I wanted to ask you guys.
6: Actually, that is all your business. That is something that if you don't go and check on, it's going to kill you, like mentally. That is going to bother you, and it's going to be on your mind, and you're going to keep on thinking about this until you get that closure. I'm telling you,
5: I get what you're saying, but I also think that why would the blowing up your life thing is what I'm saying. Like, I wouldn't be like, you're going to chase that information? Because when I read this, first thing I thought was the Jay-Z thing. But mm-hmm. Jay-Z's thing is like the mom was saying, hey, this is your kid. Mm-hmm. This kid looks like you.
6: Like, yeah.
5: Like, and so when we all saw the kid and we were like, damn,
6: they look alike.
5: That kid does look like Jay-Z. Maybe you would want to, you know, whatever. He hasn't seen this kid. The mom hasn't reached out. This is just someone who saw somebody who didn't even know you knew her and was like, yo, did you ever know this chick? Because she got a kid that looked just like you. Now, that being the only information, that's the question. Would you blow up your life based off of that minimal exchange? The mom ain't said nothing. The kid, you ain't seen the kid. Just one person hit you up.
6: The only reason why I would say yes is because I don't think you would necessarily blow up your life. I think if you are married to this person you've been with them 4 years, married for 14 months, I think if you told your significant other this story and you let them know like, hey, I didn't know about this, I would want to find out. I don't think your significant other would leave you for this. I think
5: why wouldn't the mom reach out to you then?
6: Because I think the mom might be, I mean, whether she's embarrassed or doesn't really know, maybe she doesn't know. I mean, seriously, she might just not think that it's his. It's just something, I can't make the story. But again, I think just for your peace of mind, and because I don't think your significant other would leave you, I think they would understand. If you didn't know, they didn't know, then I don't think that would be a problem.
5: I'm not even trying to guess on what the lady would do. I mean, he's worried. He might have reasons to be worried. Who knows? But I'm just saying, if I was in those shoes and someone hit me and just say, yo, I saw a girl had a baby that you used to, you know, kick it with. Whatever.
6: It looked like your twin.
5: It looked just like you.
6: Mm-hmm.
5: Awesome.
6: It's
5: I'm like, cool. You ain't gonna get me to go out and search for a kid that might be mine, because you're unearthing so much stuff. It's like,
6: For me,
5: I didn't get a phone call. Nobody hit me and said, I got a baby.
6: I get what you're saying, but
5: like,
6: for
5: that
6: me,
5: seems a little messy.
6: I just know I would want that peace of mind because now I wouldn't be able to stop thinking about it. So you go, you get the paternity test. If it's a no, you continue. If it's a yes, then you continue from there and then you start taking care of your child because that's exactly, you don't want to just not take care of your own child. Like if you find out that it's not
5: yours. But it's not my kid.
6: You don't know that.
5: No, I know that right now. Ain't nobody hit me up. I mean, the way you get a kid is they either hand you a kid or hand you some paperwork. Ain't nobody hand me a kid or hand me no paperwork.
6: I would want to take care of my responsibilities. Whether I find out it's mine, if it's mine, I want to take care of it. If it's not mine, then you got nothing to worry about then.
5: It's funny. Out of the 813, the person said it's very different for a person who has kids. Like, I'm responding because I got kids. Mm-hmm. You're responding because you don't. And you're like, it would be on my mind because I might have a kid out there. I'm like, I got two kids.
6: Like, I don't want to take care of anymore.
5: I got two kids. I don't want this happening. All right, wait. So what do you do in this situation? Riddle me this, Batman. Somebody hits you up and says, hey, man, this girl got a kid that looks just like you. Think Jay-Z and that random baby that was online. Do you go search for it? Do you wait for somebody to let you know? Do you no harm, no foul? Holler at us up next. Hold on. She's

0: And do you see how many people are saying you better leave that alone?
1: Yeah.
0: Have you scrolled and seen how many people are saying this ain't your business?
1: I've seen it, but
0: this ain't your business.
1: I see a couple too that I was like, only a deadbeat would run from a paternity because that person knows the truth.
0: Ah, that. But like, what's the percentage?
1: I mean, the percentage is like 80-20.
0: Right. It's a lot. It's
1: a lot of people here are like, mind your damn business.
0: It's right. That's what I'm saying. Now, if you don't know, somebody hit us, basically newlyweds. They've been together a while, but been married for a little over a year. And one of his friends said, hey, did you ever deal with XYZ over here? And he's like, why? It's like, because I saw her with a kid that looked just like you. Now, there are people who saying she might have a type. And her next guy might be of the same kind of ilk or whatever, so it makes you look like it. Now, this scientific person just said out of the 610, DNA from previous, which I had no idea about this, DNA from previous male partners does tend to stay in female bodies, especially after conception. It's a bonding process that occurs. However, it may not even be his child. So your DNA is just in the mix in there, if you've been in the mix, so somebody else has a kid with her, but your DNA factors in.
1: Is that
0: somehow
1: true?
0: That's what this person is saying. I have no idea if that's true. I've never heard this before.
1: I've never heard that. All right, Lamar says, Rich is only saying that because he really wants a kid that bad and don't mind not being in a relationship with that woman. No, that's not what I'm saying at all. All I'm saying is I know my brain and I know that I wouldn't be able to let that go. So I would want the peace of mind knowing whether that was my kid or not.
0: This person said, if the mother isn't actively searching for you, don't go looking for something. This also says you can find a lot of people that look like you and have very similar features like you by simply going outside and looking at random pictures online. That doesn't mean this is your kin. Mind your business.
1: But don't you want that?
0: Boy, answer. You better stop. Y'all know it's his.
1: That's what I'm saying.
0: You don't know.
1: I mean, she's not saying anything about it. It looks just like him. What if the reason is like they had just had a bad breakup?
0: Somebody just said, reach out to the person and see if they then add this information. Because you haven't talked to the person since y'all dealt with each other. But that would mean this person is actively keeping this from you. It's not,
1: Would somebody want to do that, though? Other than you obviously hating a person if you're in a bad relationship. I get that. But it's like, why would somebody not tell you that that's your child if it is?
0: I mean, there are reasons. There are reasons. I mean, if you had because they said, he said they dilly dallied for like, they only did it a couple of times.
1: Mm-hmm.
0: So.
1: But he also says she took a plan B the last time.
0: Right, which you don't know if she did or not. But the point is, there are some situations where a baby comes from something and a person says, you know what, this is mine. And they make the decision on their own and they're like, I don't want anybody. She might not want him involved.
1: Mm-hmm.
0: Like, she might have just said, made that decision on her own and said, hey, I got this, and did. If that is his, it still might be some other, it might not be Orlando, it might be some other round brown dude that look like me.
1: Yeah, true.
0: So, you know what I'm saying? There's a couple chubby kids online where I'm like, that could be my baby, you know? And I'm like, you know.
1: All right, this one out of the 813, it says, as a woman, I would want my spouse to tell me about this possibility and we discuss it together, but she may tell him to find out and choose that door. The stress of being on his mind may make it harder to conceive with his wife. See, that's what I'm saying. Like, you're trying to have a baby with your wife right now.
0: And that's why you don't want to stress now you got like that.
1: No, but now you have this on your mind. Dude, you're not going to be able to, like, this is one of those things that could block you from having a baby.
0: It could block her. So let's not, you know, we're checking the ovulation, whatever they said, and doing all that. We don't want to mess her up. We don't want to get her mind all off of the plan. You know what I'm saying? Like, I just would need more. Like, if somebody has my kid, you should reach out to me and let me know you have my kid. Why does somebody have to bump into you at the flea market and tell me that they see the baby that look just like mine? Like, come on now. You know what I'm saying? Like, that ain't cool.
1: That's diabolical by itself. Like, you shouldn't even say anything. Even if that person didn't say anything to you. Like, now you have this on your mind. But again, a paternity test would make it all go away one way or another. Either you find out that's your kid or you don't.
0: This person out of the 941 says it's called feeding the baby. I had a kid come out looking like me, but the mom was 4 months pregnant before I met her.
1: So your DNA...
0: Man, y'all playing with me, man.
1: No, I think that's cap.
0: Y'all playing with me now. I mean, people are writing this in knowing we have no way to, like, authenticate it. But they're saying that basically your DNA can affect a baby that's already incubating. So you might not have known that you were powering up.
1: Oh, like maybe she was already.
0: She was already pregnant. And yours just seasoned the meal.
1: But again, wouldn't you want that paternity test to know? Because now, if it looks like you.
0: But how you going to get a paternity test from somebody you don't talk to? Like, she ain't asking for it.
1: I mean, you call that person that told you about the whole thing.
0: Hey, I heard you got a baby look like me. I need a paternity. Like, bro, do you see? How weird that conversation sounds?
1: Miles called me and told me the baby looked exactly like me. Is that mine? Like, it's very easy. That's very easy.
0: No, I don't know. Chris just said, Dante, you are not the father. this is not light work, but I'm just saying, I don't know why you would really going out to look this up. Fabian just said, this is really true. The man's DNA does stay in a woman for about 7 years.
1: I mean, we need an OBGYN to tell us.
0: For real. Like, I play one on the radio. I'm not ready for all of this.
1: I'm seeing a lot more texts that are saying that this is a possibility that your DNA could actually a baby could look like you and not be yours.
0: Listen, people are saying you're a degenerate if you don't want to go look. I'm not saying that you don't want the information. I'm just saying, hey, it would be better if like the mom reached out and said, hey, just to let you know XYZ. And then I'm like, all right, let's get a test. Mm-hmm. Not somebody randomly calling me saying, hey man, this baby look like you. Now I'm going to look, I'm stirring a pot that I don't need to stir.
1: Okay, but what if he's the mole? What if the baby mama was, or whoever the mom is, told him to say something because she was embarrassed because she doesn't know? Maybe she was the one who told him to tell him. And they haven't spoken to each other in years.
0: I'm just saying, y'all gonna have to come at me with something else.
1: A court order?
0: I mean, I need something else. I'm sorry. I mean, I'm a target now. I got a job. I got a good job. Don't target me. Like, you know what I'm saying? Yeah. 9 years ago, I've cleaned all that off the deck. Come on, dog. I'm living.
1: I would want that peace of mind. Just me personally.
0: Peace of mind ain't worth it. Mm. I'm sorry. Why? I don't want to unearth my relationship with this person that wasn't even a relationship. You know what I'm saying? If it's not, what did that do for me? Peace of mind?
1: I have
0: peace of mind already.
1: Yeah, but now you got a baby.
0: I have a baby. It's coming.
1: It's not coming.
0: My wife is working on it.
1: Working on it right now. Your baby got brothers. And you need to take care of that. Because I'm telling you, man, that is something on your mental that you can never get over. And now that you know, it's going to be even worse. Not getting that information.
0: Not at 813 Orlando, I'm looking at you different. Listen, I'm just saying. That's what
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0: I'm not trying to be mean. I'm just saying, why? I'm not going to dig for it. I'm sorry.
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32: In Hillsborough, we have an accident on US 301 at Saffold Road. Traffic is backed up to Sun City Center Boulevard. I-4 West Slope between Memorial Boulevard and the Polk Parkway, and again from Fenona Sassa to McIntosh and on the approach to the 275 Junction. And to Manatee, a crash on State Road 64 eastbound at 75 with a left lane block. Keeping you updated, I'm Schreiner.
33: Good morning, Tampa Bay. Your temperatures in the 70s and low 80s on this Monday morning. It is going to be a hot afternoon. Sunny, temperatures in the mid-90s. Rain chances only about 10 to 20% with most of those showers east of I-75. Similar pattern for Tuesday. The rain goes east and the temperatures back in the mid-90s. I'm meteorologist Greg Deep at Tampa Bay 28 and Wild 94.1.
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36: 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Winning.

0: time, I got Jolene on the line. You know, I should just start singing that song, right? I know you hear it all the time. You hear it all the time.
1: All the time.
0: Jolene. All right, Jolene, you got to go against me because Rich made the questions and Meredith isn't here, so I'm out.
2: All right. And these questions are brought to you by Farrah and Farrah Accident Attorneys. You ready, Jolene?
1: I'm ready.
2: All right, we go. Number one, what musician holds the record for the most Grammys of all time? 5, 4, 3.
1: The bee.
2: You gotta say the name. You gotta give me a name.
1: Oh, I know her name is on the top of my tongue.
2: All right, you're gonna be mad at that one. Number two.
1: I know I'm gonna be so mad.
2: Name the three branches of government. 5.
1: Legislation.
2: Mm-hmm. 4. 3.
1: Why is it so much harder?
2: 1. It gets harder every time we count, I swear. All right. Number 3, you'll get this one. What do you call a shape with 6 sides?
1: An octagon.
2: That would be 8 sides.
1: All right. Oh.
2: It's all good. All right. How about this one? Where were playing cards invented? In Europe, Asia, or Africa?
1: Europe.
2: All right. Let's get one. Number 5. What is the name of the coffee shop where the characters in the TV show Friends hang out?
1: Perks.
2: All right, I'll give you that one because it's the central perk.
1: Oh.
2: Okay, I'll give you that. All right, hold on
1: there. She's good.
2: Yeah. She got one.
1: I know, that's actually the first one he's going to get.
2: It's really like, she really got half of one.
0: You talking about me like I ain't here. Come on.
2: She really
0: now.
2: Got half of one, but I gave her one. All right, here we go. Number 1. What musician holds the record for the most Grammys of all time?
0: Beyonce.
2: Yes. That's the
1: beat. I said beat.
2: You gotta give me the name. All right, number 2. Name the 3 branches of government.
0: Legislative, executive, and judicial.
2: There you go. And 3. What do you call a shape?
0: She said, "Ah."
2: What do you call a shape with 6 sides?
0: A hexagon.
2: That is a hexagon. All right, 4. Were playing cards invented in Europe, Asia, or Africa?
0: Asia.
2: That is correct. And lastly, this one's sweet. What is the name of the coffee shop where the characters in the TV show Friends hang out?
0: Central Perk.
2: Yes, sir.
0: Central Perk. Yes. Oh, my love. Okay. Jolene. Tell us what happened.
1: This is Jolene from Orlando, and I did not beat the freak.
0: You did?
1: I got skunked.
0: What? Listen, it happens, okay? We're not going to judge. Now, the money doesn't go home.
1: I listen every morning and I try and like, nope.
0: It wasn't your night today. I mean, it wasn't your day, okay? But
1: no, it's not my day.
0: We do have Freestyle Explosion tickets. It's August 1st. It's going on at the Yingling Center, and you got Stevie B, Lisa, you got George Lamond, all of those good TKA. You got all of those like great bands together with 69 Boys and all of them. If you want to go, you got a pair of tickets, or you could pay them forward and be in the running for this cash as we get it higher. What do you want to do?
1: I'll pay them for it. I want to try for that cash.
0: Okay, well, you keep trying for it, all right? We'll get somebody else into the show, okay?
1: All right, sounds good. You guys have a great day.
0: You too, mama. Take care. All right, I got a pair of Freestyle Explosion tickets right now. 888-429-0941. Holla at me and say, oh, hooked your boy up. I got you, all right? Let's move with Joey and Winters and Yonker, our aggressive attorneys, wintersandyonker.com.

0: since the 1930s, since the men's national team has won consecutive games in the World Cup.
1: Oh, yeah.
0: And that's major right there.
1: And we won our group without even playing the third game.
0: Yeah, the U.S. will play Turkey in the final group game this Thursday. They will have their first game in round of 32 on July 1st. So big shout out to U.S. Because, you know, the ladies been killing it. So for the guys to step up and be able to kind of hold par is dope. So, you know, this is the best that we've ever shown up before. So everything else is rare air here.
1: And it gives me another reason to wear my USA overalls. So I believe that we will win. I believe that we will win.
0: there you go.
1: That we will win.
0: How do you still have that energy after the Knicks?
1: Always.
0: 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Don't move.
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15: In Hillsboro, we have an accident on US 301 at Saffold Road. It's been mostly moved out of the way, so traffic is flowing much better. I-4 West Slow between Memorial Boulevard and the Polk Parkway, and again from Fenonisassa to McIntosh and on the approach to the 275 Junction. And to Manatee, a crash on State Road 64 eastbound at 75 with a left lane block. Keeping you updated, I'm Schreiner.
16: Good morning, Tampa Bay. Your temperatures in the 70s and low 80s on this Monday morning. It is going to be a hot afternoon. Sunny, temperatures in the mid-90s. Rain chances only about 10 to 20% with most of those showers east of I-75. Similar pattern for Tuesday. The rain goes east and the temperatures back in the mid-90s. I'm meteorologist Greg D. The Tampa Bay 28 and Wild 94.1.
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0: Freak Show, Wild 94.1, Bay's Party Station. There is a few things that have popped up on my screen. This caught my attention. There's a new study saying that living with your parents, you know how you kind of think of it like bum status, like somebody's failure to lunch, whatever, whatever. It's not for the people who are like out of work, unemployed, 20-somethings anymore. There was a record last year of 25 million Americans that were under the age of 35 that were living at home with their parents. That's nearly 1 in 3 young adults.
1: Damn.
0: Okay, so it's now becoming a bigger thing. And the surprise to this whole study was about 70% of them have full careers.
1: Yep.
0: Researchers say that it's not a lack of work keeping them at home. It's the cost of moving out. With home prices on the rise, more than 34% since 2019. Rent is still high out there. I can tell you straight up it is.
1: Oh, yeah.
0: And many young adults are juggling student loans, car payments, and credit card debt as well. So they just find it safer at home with the parents. Living with mom and dad also isn't a free ride because nearly 3/4 of those who stay at home, those young adults, are paying household expenses too, just like they would be paying rent. And the parents want their money. Mm-hmm. All right. And almost half contribute towards this too, just like they would be paying rent. And the parents want their money. Mm-hmm. All right. And almost half contribute towards the

0: cutoff age for you to be like, hey, I think it's
1: time for y'all to do something.
0: Time for you to go get your own.
1: I would say I would want them to be married. Or at least like have some sort of trek that way. Like if you just single and outside, I don't want you struggling out there. Because if you're struggling out there, then now you Daphne Joy. Now you doing stuff for the strange for change. You know what I'm saying? You know what I mean? Like if you don't have it and you out there struggling, that means that could put you in harm's way. So you're going to definitely stay with pops or moms.
0: So you're saying that there's not a specific age. It's more so like where you are, maybe like in your relationship or something. So you're saying when she has somebody or when they have somebody that they're going to get married with, that's when they could go? That's the cutoff?
1: Yeah. I mean, you don't want a 40-year-old at the house. But if it's my baby girls, who gonna tell me to kick them out? Like, you know what I'm saying? Like, maybe it's for the rest of the parents out there. If you are a parent of a kid, at what age do you think, all right, now I'm gonna start leaving brochures on their bed? Like, you know, like how, I mean, is it 30? 30 seems like a good, safe age for me. I mean, that seems good. And maybe by the time they're 30, these prices will do a little bit better.
0: I also think it's a little different, too, because nowadays there's a lot of people that get into relationships, get into marriages sometimes early, and then they break up, and then they need that little, they have that little time in between where they need to kind of get their stuff back together. Would you let your daughter move back in after that? Like, say, maybe she is 30 or older. Because I see a lot of people going through that stuff now, like going through problems and then moving back home to stack back up.
1: I have no problem with my kid coming back. Like, it's not like once you leave, you out. Like, I mean, my dad didn't do that, and prices weren't that crazy. Both of my sisters came home, you know, but they didn't stay. They just came home as a pit stop for where they was going. You know what I mean? Or what they was going to do. But I'm not putting my kids out. Like, I mean, people are always all saying like, your daughter's 18 now, she's out the nest. I'm like, are you crazy? First of all, like insurance and all that taxable
0: you're
1: stuff.
0: You still paying.
1: You got them until they 23.
0: Yeah.
1: You know, and as long as she in school, insurance has got. So it's like that. It don't stop at 18. I don't know who made that up, but they legal and they can get in trouble. But other than that, I'm not putting my kids out. Mm-hmm. That's not happening.
0: This one out of the 813 says, I just moved in with my dad with my three kids. I'm 31. I'm saving up to buy my first home and he rooting for me.
1: I mean, yeah, I'm rooting for you, too. I want my daughter out. Okay, I'm not going to say your name. I love you, so I'm not going to say your name. I don't want to put you out there like that. It says, I want my daughter out. She doesn't think she has to pay anything. She got her eviction notice. The girls are the worst. My frustration is through the roof. She came back for 7 months, and that was 6 years ago.
0: Damn. Hold on. What happened in 7 months, though? Like
1: 7 months became 6 years. When you love them, they can add on a little bit.
0: Yeah, but you're enabling that. There got to be at some point you got to have a conversation with them and say something about it. This one out of 727 says, I'm 35 and my mama lives with me.
1: That's a blessing. I mean, but it's kind of the way you should do it, though. Because that's the way it's supposed to happen. You go out, you get it, and then the parents, it flips. It's like, you know, when I was dealing with my mom's situation, it's like your parents kind of become your kids when they get older.
0: Yeah,
1: so you're supposed to start taking care of them. My sister took my mom in Indianapolis, you know, and after she was here for 5 years. So it's like, yeah, you start, you got to share in that. That hell no.
0: Out of the 561, Meredith went back home to save up some money to buy that house. And I just saw Meredith's house for the first time. That thing is beautiful.
1: Oh, it's like Virginia Park. I mean, yeah, she living.
0: Oh yeah,
1: like but they
0: good.
1: Built it like with her like ideas in mind. It wasn't just moving into a house that, you know, was already built. They built that with their needs. So yeah, the house is dope. Mm-hmm. Oh, you got over to the chateau.
0: Nah, see, I'm in the, and I don't know if it's in my generation thing, but I feel like if I was to move back home, that I would feel like a failure. Like if I was to go back
1: today,
0: home, yes, like if. If something was to happen and I had to move, go back to New York and I had to live back with my mother.
1: That wouldn't be a failure, though.
0: Like, I mean, feel
1: that's,
0: like
1: that's what
0: a
1: they're
0: failure.
1: Saying in your yeah. mind because you're thinking old school.
0: Yeah.
1: But the people who are out there now are like, yeah, no, dog. It's like, I mean, how many, especially New York. You remember the brownstones that they used to have, like your grandma be up here, so-and-so be here, yeah. somebody be in the basement. Yeah, like, you know what I'm saying? Yeah. Like you have a whole family reunion in the house. Uh-huh. The house blow up. You losing all the whole, you using the whole family tree. Like, so that's where the world is getting back to, because if

0: everybody can't afford their own. Like, that was a luxury. Yeah. Now, everybody can get into a room, get a big, huge compound, like you know, Boosieville. Boosie got 5, 6 separate houses on a big piece of land. Imagine if all of us, think about it this way. Imagine if all of your family members, your sister, your mom, and everybody's like, yo, man, we can't afford a $1 million house. They're like, but together, we can get financed together and buy a group thing of land and have us a $2 million house that's compartmentalized into like villas. Now we all live together. We ain't keeping no secrets from each other.
1: That would sound nice to live with your family, but me personally, like, I like to do things on my own. Like, I like to
0: do stuff on your own. You got your home villa over there.
1: I can't walk around my house naked when I know my family there.
0: When you got your, but if you build it right, like I said, with Boosieville, you got your section doing whatever you do over there. Your mama got her section. You know, with Ving Rhames in there stirring grits in the morning.
1: See, that's the problem.
0: You ain't got to see that, though. No. She got her own thing. Your sister over here playing cops and robbers butt naked with somebody over here?
1: Yeah.
0: Fine.
1: I don't want to be around all that.
0: You don't
1: have
0: to be. I want
1: to spy by myself.
0: Oh, man, whatever.
1: And I wouldn't think that my mom would want me to be around when she's trying to be private with her mans or whoever she got going on, too.
0: No, big shout. I'm not saying names because I know people telling us their inner secrets, but this says, oh, my wife's brother never left the parents' house. He's 50 years old with his girlfriend in the house.
1: See, that's a problem.
0: See, that's not a problem.
1: That's a problem.
0: Now you just waiting out until everybody leave. You waiting until the parents pass on. Because now this is going to be your house.
1: And you don't look at that like that's kind of a compound.
0: I have aunts that have done that. My Aunt Vaughn did that. She stayed with my grandmother until my grandmother passed. And guess what? It became her house. Like, that's what some people do. Because she took care of my grandmother a long time. So she deserved the house. Mm-hmm. That man waiting. Shoot. Hey, I'm not going to leave now. Right. I'm 50.
1: Nah, I would. And at 50, you don't feel like I would feel embarrassed if I was 50 living at home with my girl and my parents.
0: Nah, I'm not embarrassed. I got a plan. Okay. I got a plan, and it's coming to fruition. Out of the 330, it says, my family compound was a dream with my siblings. Now we are in 3 different states. To not feel like failures, we chased our careers.
1: Yeah, you know what I'm saying? Like that feeling like a failure, still living with your parents, like that's a feeling that a lot of people feel if they live with, you know, their family.
0: I know someone who lives with his mom and his stepdad and makes about $120K and has a $250,000 savings account and pays nothing, and his stepdad hates it. This person has $250 in the bank and gets $120 a year and still lives at home.
1: And now your parents.
0: Stepdad is
1: hating. And now the parents looking at you like, all right, you got the money, when you moving out.
0: No, the stepdad looking at him. The mom is like, that's my baby. The stepdad is like leaving them brochures that I mentioned. It says, commenting on parents moving in once a man is twice a child. Twice a child. Like, so, I mean, what is that?
1: Like 36?
0: Yeah, if you're 18, you're 36.
1: So 36?
0: So if you're 36.
1: See, I'll even give him a little bit more. 40. I think 40 is that age where you got to be like, okay, you got to move out or you got to do something for yourself. I think 40 is perfect. You give the man twice the age, I'll add 4 years to that. And I'll say, at 40, you better have your own.
0: Where's the world going to be when they're 40? Like, we going through struggles now. Mm-hmm. And the way they teeing this thing up, we don't know if this financial thing is going to end anytime soon. So if my kid's 18 now, getting ready to go to college. So in 4 years, she's 22. You probably gonna end up coming right back home to get ready to do something.
1: But at that age, that's
0: 22.
1: At that age, it's just acceptable.
0: I'm saying I'm not gonna be like in 8 years. You just hit 30. You better get on out of here. Mm-hmm. I'll be used to it now. There'll be a system there. You know what I'm saying? I might. I'm probably not gonna remarry. All right, so it's just gonna be daddy. You know what I mean? So I don't mind it.
1: I think of it as somebody telling you, say you're going on a date with a woman and she's like, okay, I'm 40 years old and I live with my parents still. What are you gonna think?
0: It was a situation. Yeah. I know people now. If I go out, I can tell you, you've met people who I know who still live with their parents. Now, because I mean, they, because of housing situations, divorce, coming back, you know, whatever, whatever. Yeah, absolutely.
1: But I think you look at them a little bit different.
0: I don't judge them.
1: I'm not saying you're judging them, but you still look at them. You even just said yourself, oh, if they're living at home with their parents, that's a situation. What if it wasn't a situation? What if that's where they're comfortable?
0: This person just said, I'm 52, and I just told my mama, move over. I'm coming back home. There ain't nothing wrong with it.
1: If
0: you love your family, why not be in there with your family? As long as you got space. Those freight houses where they look like they're like a semi truck.
1: Yeah, yeah.
0: And they drop them semis, and then they got them big warehouse houses where they like got an open warehouse in the middle.
1: The portable houses.
0: But I'm talking about the ones that like got a big warehouse, a barn thing where it's like a big barn in the middle.
1: Okay.
0: Where that's like the kitchen, the living room, out to the pool and everything else. And everybody got these like subsections around that big warehouse.
1: Mm-hmm.
0: Bruh, give me that. I live my sister on one side, my other sister on the other side. Bro, my nephew's in there. Like, bro, we got a compound.
1: Yeah, I don't like
0: that.
1: I need my independence from my family. I guess we got different mindsets. That's just me personally.
0: Wow. Well, hey, listen, it's not as bad as you think. So anybody who's living at home, don't feel like people are out here judging you. I mean, Rich is judging you, but everybody else is judging you.
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0: All right, we got Plead the Fifth questions coming up. If you got any on the board, holla at me. I'm in the hot seat today. 888-429-0995.

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18: In Pinellas, we have an accident on Gandy Boulevard westbound at 4th Street with the two left lanes blocked. Traffic is backing out onto the Gandy Bridge. We have an accident on I-4 eastbound at Buckman Highway. It's off to the shoulder. I-4 west is slow between Branch Forbes and McIntosh and the Selman Connector to the junction. 275 south in Tampa, slow between Fletcher and the junction. Keeping you updated, I'm Schreiner.
19: Good morning, Tampa Bay. Your temperatures in the 70s and low 80s on this Monday morning. It is going to be a hot afternoon. Sunny, temperatures in the mid-90s. Rain chances only about 10 to 20% with most of those showers east of I-75. Similar pattern for Tuesday. The rain goes east and the temperatures back in the mid-90s. I'm meteorologist Greg Deep for Tampa Bay 28 and Wild 94.1.

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2: Let's go make some law now. Yeah, yeah, yeah, yeah, some law. Ow. I say we go to court.
0: Hooked up by 1-800-ASK-ARY. Now, who's taking the stand?
3: All right, it's me getting sworn in for my questions. Three from the room, three from the folks outside. I've had to minimize all my screens. My phone is blacked out. And I've turned everything down. I did have somebody tell me this weekend, they're like, yo, we know more about y'all because of Plead the Fifth. And that's why we like it. It's an onion layer. It's like, yeah, there's layers of an onion to a person, and we've peeled away pretty much most. I don't know what else y'all could learn about me, but.
4: Oh, we could learn. I got some questions.
3: We got three questions. Meredith isn't here to save me, so I'm at Rich's disposal. All right, so you get three, and then the audience gets to go at it. So go ahead.
4: Okay, Orlando. One thing that I'm impressed about you is like you're a very God-fearing man. You know,
3: I thought you were setting me up because I was like impressed.
4: Yeah. You know, I it's pretty impressive how God-fearing you are. I wish I was more God-fearing like you are. I want to know.
3: You set me up for something because there's now no way you just being
4: nice.
3: I
4: want to know. Do you go to church because you're supposed to? Or do you go to church because you enjoy it?
3: I'm okay. So if you're in a Christian family, guilt is part of the process.
4: No,
3: it is. Guilt is part of the process. Your grandparents, your parents, they will guilt you, especially when you get grown and decide you want to skip church. And they're like, oh, so you can go out. My dad used to always say you could be out in the middle of the night sinning, but you can't get up for Jesus. Mm-hmm. And that's something that would, you know, ring out. So, I will say I go because I'm supposed to. That's my answer. I go because I'm supposed to. However, after I leave, I'm happy I went.
4: Gotcha.
3: It's like when I'm going, I'm like, damn. But then when you get there and you're like, man, I needed this. Because that's what gospel is. Gospel is good news. And
4: that's
3: so
4: like
3: you go there, you get the good news when you and you leave. You're like, oh, man, now I got my day. I'm started right. Now, you know, it's on. But yeah, I go out of guilt. Absolutely. Because I know my mama watching.
4: All right.
3: And my daddy watching.
4: I'm just glad you kept it 100.
3: I mean, I don't think many people
4: so you go
3: because
4: you're supposed
3: it.
4: To.
3: Yeah, I go because I'm supposed to.
4: Okay.
3: Yeah.
4: All right, cool. You asked me this question last week. Oh, you said, love?
3: I know what you're going to say.
4: Sex or money?
3: Or money. Love, sex, or money.
4: One has to go.
3: I thought of when I saw that online and I asked you that, I thought it might come back. So I had already thought about it. Out of the three, love, sex, and money, if one couldn't, like if you had to get rid of one to exist, I would get rid of love.
4: Wow. Really?
3: When I asked you that question, I was totally prepared to answer that. So that's why I don't have to think about it that long. I thought about it. Sex, I need. Money, I need.
4: You don't need love?
3: Uh-uh.
4: I feel like you need a little bit of love.
3: I don't. I appreciate it, but I'm just saying. Love is awesome.
4: Yeah, but love comes from your daughters. Love comes from your family. Like you.
3: But no, but we, talk,
4: your
3: but,
4: life.
3: We, nah, but we talk. But we talk. Well, the way I see it, I have family love, but I'm thinking the way that's veiled is sex with a person, love with a person, or money. You have to have. So I'm thinking love as far as like a lover.
4: Gotcha.
3: And I'm like, I'm good. It sounds bad.
4: You good with money.
3: I'm good with money. And if I got money, then well. You know, you probably, it's sad, but you probably get some sex if you got somebody, you know, but that don't guarantee you love. Yeah. And even when people tell you they love you, they could be like lying or false flagging or whatever, or they could just be like playing games.
4: Yeah.
3: So what I've experienced is that love is bull.
4: Gotcha.
3: You know, now I've had some love, but it ain't been that prevalent. So I've had some better sex love.
4: I interpret that question differently. My love, like, because when I think of love, I'm thinking love from your family, love from your friends, love from the people around you.
3: Nah, fans. I'm thinking love from these hoes. I'm just telling you. I'm like, nah, I'm straight. Just give me some good, clean sex and some money. Yeah. I'm straight. Okay. I don't need the other one.
4: All right, good, good. All right, last question.
3: I'd like it. Don't think I'm, hey. Yeah. Don't, if anybody out there trying to get it to me.
4: I feel like you're a little jaded. You're a little jaded.
3: Yeah, I am. Okay. Yeah, I am. I'm just saying.
4: Okay. All right, last question. We're always quick to talk about what we did well as kids, right? I want you to tell us about something you sucked at as a kid.
3: Something that I sucked at? I wasn't really bad at it.
4: Come on. He got,
3: like, I mean, I was bad at dieting once I hit about ninth grade.
4: I mean, I
3: something that I sucked at. Okay, so I played football well. I played basketball well. But I did really good at, like, little league baseball. But once I tried to, like, convert to high school baseball, it was a lot for me. Like, I could hit and I could catch, but I couldn't throw worth a damn. And I think we learned that when I threw out that pitch that I talked about with the Rays.
4: Yeah.
3: Because I'm
4: ceremonial first pitch.
3: I could not. The ball bounced twice from the mound. And my coach laughed because when I first went out for the team, you go to the position you want to try out for.
4: Yeah.
3: And I'm chunky.
4: You went to first base.
3: I went to shortstop.
4: Oh.
3: I went to shortstop. Caught everything. They were shocked. Every throw to first base was off.
4: Hold on. Aren't you a lefty too?
3: I throw with my right.
4: Oh, okay.
3: So I catch with my left.
4: Because shortstop, there is no such thing as lefty shortstops. That's one thing.
3: So yeah, I'm catching everything, stopping everything, getting in front of everything. And every time I threw to first base, I would throw across my body. And the coach was like, what? And then so I would get, I ended up putting left field and I could throw it long, but you was going to have to go get it. Like, I wasn't doing the Bo Jackson from left field and it's going to land right in front of the catcher. Yeah.

0: it. Yeah. It was right there down the middle.
1: He nailed it. He nailed it for the Filipino we got to like, get Heritage you back Day. In there. I have no desire to go back out there because the booing that they did when that ball bounced, I never want that again. I mean, in my adult life, I got booed for throwing a ball. Yeah. It took me right back to, I never again. Sorry. All right. Wait, that's three questions. I did not use my pass. Now it's up to y'all. 888-429-0941. You got one. I got Drizzy Drake Shebang right

0: 40 was a shebang. All of my ops, they diss. Please don't put me to the test. They tryna get back on the net. I'm tryna get back in the flesh. Yeah.
1: I don't like it. Whatever's going on over there on that side of the board, I don't like it. It's Wild 94.1, Believe the Fifth. I've answered three questions in the room, honestly, and now I got three more coming, and Rich is over there doing the Florida Evans. Damn. I'm like, what is he doing?
2: Dude, what is the audience is getting messy right now.
1: I mean, of course they are. That's why I was afraid to use the pass, because I'm like, yo, I got to try and hold it.
2: Okay.
1: All right, what we got?
2: Orlando, you always talk about self-pleasuring yourself since being a kid. So,
1: that sounds like pause.
2: So, you're going to love this question. So, in your lifetime, have you crossed the finish line more with yourself or a partner?
1: Myself. That's not even hard math. I mean, come on. I mean, for life? Yeah. Oh my God. Like, I mean, I was man, I was deep into the process before I even got into the game. I'm dead serious. Like, I mean, I was good. You know, I was all right. I wasn't good at it. And after I made it, I went back to practice more. So, yeah, I was a practicer.
2: Okay.
1: I was.
2: All right. You got some wild ones here. Out of the 727, which daughter do you think will be more successful?
1: And I still got one left. Man, I want to tap out. Because, I mean, how could you know? Like, honestly, both of them are, you know what I mean? Oh, God.

0: I gotta tap out on
1: I plead the fifth. Five, one, two, three, four, five.
0: I'm not answering that. Like, cause I mean, yeah, bro, like, come on. Like, I mean, I don't know. I mean, cause both of them are, you know, they're pole position right now. They're both at it. So, and you know, I think it would, yeah, I don't know. I don't know. All right. So what, hey, I got one more.
2: Yeah. One more question, which is the perfect layup. Orlando from Sandra. What is the biggest lie you ever told? Oh, you got to think about it, huh? After that tap out, now you got to think about what you're willing to let go.
0: Nah, I just, I mean, I know, I kind of feel I've answered that before. And I mean, I can answer it, but when I thought of the answer, I'm like, I know I've said that before. So I can answer it, but I think you might have to pick another question.
2: Okay.
0: Because I've answered that already. The question, and you might have even been in here for it, or maybe not, but
2: I don't think
0: San Francisco, Mitchell Brothers, Trips Strip Club.
2: No, I don't know this story.
0: Okay, well, I can answer it.
2: Yeah.
0: I mean, my biggest lie that I've told.
2: I mean, I'm going to get an extra question for you anyway.
0: Wait, you never heard it,
2: you
0: though.
2: If
0: I'm going to give the answer and you've never heard it, then that's the answer. But I know that there's somebody out there, because our audience remembers everything, and somebody will probably fill in the blank off of what I've said already. But, I mean, you know, it is what it is. We went out for a convention, the Gavin Radio convention, all the labels, everybody was out there. Joey Carvello, who gave us all the Lil Jon records and all that stuff. He was big dog with Priority. He's the reason Jon got popping. He took us all to this Mitchell Brothers like strip club super center. Mm-hmm. It was amazing. And there was a girl who was gorgeous, and she he bought me a series of dances. And he was like, hey, I need you to go in with my guy. You know, Joey looks very Hollywood. Got the dark glasses, just look like he's from the 60s. And so he's like, I got to tell you, he's like, my guy, you know, needs a dance. He's stressed because we're working on this movie. And she's like, what movie? He's like, I can't really tell you about it because, you know, it's a thing, bada bing, bada boom, you know, whatever. And so she's like, I won't tell nobody. He's like, my man is playing Biggie in the movie. Mm-hmm. And she ran over to me and said, oh, come in the movie. I got to tell you.
2: Talking about
0: dance.
2: You?
0: Yeah. And I not only went
2: I
0: in there.
2: I not only
0: went in there with her, but she stayed like well past the time she was supposed to stay in there, because she just knew that I was like going to be playing Biggie in the movie.
2: She knew.
0: And she just knew that she was getting on with somebody who was about to blow up. And I'm like, oh, my God. I came out. I was like, she was so giving, and he was like, I told her you were starring as Biggie in the movie, and I was like, she said that in there, and I was like, Joey, you liar. I'm like, well, boy, Carvello hooked me up.
2: But yeah, you went with the lie.
0: Absolutely.
2: Okay.
0: Yeah, and that whole thing, I was, because then I heard what he said, and I was like, bet. Yeah, I'm totally playing Biggie in the movie. Yeah.
2: Damn.
0: Take that. Me and Puff working close together. Yeah. That was the biggest lie that I've ever told. I don't like to lie a lot, but damn, that one was worth it. Let's see here. What did you suck at as a kid?
2: Ooh, that's a good question. I mean, you took it like sports, like something that you actually like sucked at. Me, I'm gonna take it more so like something that I did. Like, when I was a kid, I sucked at being honest. I sucked at telling the truth. Like, I mean, for real, like, I hope somebody can learn from this, because one thing, like, I remember I just used to lie a lot, like, whether it be like,
0: to who?
2: Just to anybody. Like, I lie to my mom to get out of trouble, lie to my friends, you know, about certain things. I just lie. And, you know, to get out of certain situations, and all those lies caught up with me. And I, like, later on in life, like, when I got into college is like when, you know, I would get away with a lot of stuff. And then when I got into college, I would start getting caught in the lies, whether it be me just doing nefarious stuff or just lying about something on a resume or something. And the lies caught up with me. And it took one big lie for me to get really embarrassed. And it kind of like taught me that I don't ever want to get caught in a lie like that.
0: What was the lie? You told her, you just said biggest lie.
2: I was dating somebody, got caught up with somebody else, lying about it. And then, you know, I got caught up. And just getting caught, the pain that that person went through when, you know, I told them a lie and then them finding out the truth, I'd never want to put somebody through that again. That's probably what I would say. Just honesty. And it made me a better person to today, because now I am brutally honest. And I'd rather just tell somebody the truth, whether, you know, how hard it is telling somebody that. I would rather tell somebody the truth and deal with it at that point than lie to somebody and deal with it later on, because the truth always comes out. So
0: there you go.
2: I would say.
0: All right, Plead the Fifth is officially
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0: A wrap. We just broke the computer, so I don't know what's happening over there, but it's busted. All right, so let's go.
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0: for one. How you doing, sis?
1: I am doing good. How are you?
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3: In Pinellas, we have a crash on Gandy Boulevard westbound at 4th Street, blocking the two left lanes, and traffic is backed up onto the Gandy Bridge. We also have an accident on Ulmerton Road westbound at US 19 with the right lane blocked. We have a crash on I-4 eastbound at Buckman Highway. It's off to the shoulder. And in Sarasota, crash on 75 northbound at Bee Ridge Road, blocking the left lane. Keeping you updated, I'm Schreiner.
4: Good morning, Tampa Bay. Your temperatures in the 70s and low 80s on this Monday morning. It is going to be a hot afternoon. Sunny, temperatures in the mid-90s. Rain chances only about 10 to 20% with most of those showers east of I-75. Similar pattern for Tuesday. The rain goes east and the temperatures back in the mid-90s. I'm meteorologist Greg D. for Tampa Bay 28 and Wild 94.1.
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0: to my leg, I'm Missy Elliott. As you sit by the radio, hands on the dial tune. As you hear it, pump up the volume. Jump when you hear them speakers, let it off. No. Mr. VA about to set it off. No, I don't know what you heard and I don't know what you know, but my folks done told me.
1: You got it.
0: So up jumps the boogie, let the record work. And put me on like you red alert.

0: that's out there, voiced by one Queen Bee herself, that is explaining the whole 7-day process it took to take his locks out, to give him that nice free-flowing hair that she's crediting him taking care of his hair so well, and their secret brand. Now, they are saying that her brand and his hair care and his jeans from his dad helped him be able to have this big, huge head of hair, that he grew his locks because Blue Ivy wasn't happy with how her hair was kinked up, and she wasn't happy with how her hair wasn't free flowing. So he decided to grow his hair to show her that there was beauty in that kind of hair. And that's the story that they're telling us.
1: Man, how the Carters know how to capitalize on everything.
0: 7 minutes, full vlog. If you want to go check it out, it's on Twitter, X, and it's all over the net. And when you hear Beyonce's voice, you know this is real promo.
1: But you see, it's like, why didn't they get Jay-Z to explain it? They had to get Beyonce.
0: And Tina knows, because they know beauty, and Secret is their brand. And so he's the model. They're explaining their brand. So, hey.
2: She was really doing his hair, man?
0: Yeah, they did. They did it. They did his hair.
2: No, you think they just did it for the scene?
0: No, she said they were like, they showed video of Blue Ivy as a kid twisting his locks and stuff. So they've documented this thing over the multiple years that he's had this.
2: Very premeditated.
0: Yeah, oh yeah. Yeah, but I mean, you got a plan if you're a Carter. You can't just live. You got a plan. That's what it is. Part two coming back. Hold on. It's Wild 94.1.
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0: Wild 94.1. How you doing, sis?
1: 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How are you?
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0: take your daughter to see Toy Story 5 this weekend?
1: I did that last weekend.
0: Oh, okay.
1: We got, well, that, we got that exclusive, you know what I mean?
0: Well, the shout weekend to, box office hit $312 million globally.
1: Oh, yeah. See, shout out to Uncle Flizzy for getting us the early on that. Yeah, I heard it was
0: It was packed every dad. And they knew what they was doing. They knew what they were doing. Open it on Father's Day, because every father wants to park his kids in front of a movie for an hour and a half. We went, and it was like Toy Palooza. My daughter was like, what? I don't understand why so many people are here. I'm like, girl, Father's Day hit different. Mother's Day, you're going to have brunches. Father's Day, you're going to have them all at the movies, filling them with snacks and everything. They did $160 million for number one, and did globally $312 million. It is Disney and Pixar's, and really, it said soared to the year's biggest opening, even bigger than Michael opened on the first weekend. Wow. It's the biggest opening in the franchise history of Toy Story movies, and that's the debut of 2026 so far.
1: It was a very good movie.
0: No, it was good. Did you cry?
1: I almost did. I ain't gonna lie. Because it focuses on the, you know, it's a daughter. It's a
0: don't
1: girl.
0: Don't tell too much, but no, I'm just saying, did you cry?
1: Just a little
0: okay.
1: Tear.
0: I trickled a tear.
1: I looked over at my little girl. I'm like, because when you see what's going on in the movie and then you look at your child, it's like, and she's like about to be five.
0: Yeah, the struggle is real.
1: Yeah.
0: Yeah, so it's worth going to see, but just know, I really think they button this thing up. I don't see a Toy Story 6 happening. I haven't seen any stories about it yet, but I'm telling you, where can you go after that? So
1: Disney like money, man. They gonna figure somebody to write that.
0: Speaking of Disney, I'm gonna hit this button right here. We up. It's Wild 94.1. Good morning.
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Not for nothing. I was outside after, you know, doing dad stuff. 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I went home at, like, 9:30, 10 o'clock. So, yeah. I killed the party pretty early last night. Here's Ty Dolla $ign.

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1: Yo, so Young Miami was in the city this past weekend. 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And I was wondering, like, why the line was nuts downtown. 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
12: So, you're ready to propose, huh?
13: 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She's definitely the one.
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0: I got into a debate with somebody a couple days ago talking about what was the better Carter album. I'm a Carter 2 guy. He said it was Carter 3. Granted, it did get him a Grammy, but let me tell you, Carter 2, it's set up Carter 3. Let's be real.
1: Reincarnated. I was stargazing. Life goes on, honey.

0: 94.1 Bay's Party Station, and make sure you show love to our fearless leader, Orlando Davis. That's right, from Orlando and the Freak Show. It's his birthday. Actually, it was his birthday yesterday. His birthday on Father's Day, so I hope they doubled up on them gifts, for real, and did them right. So, listen, make sure you go to his page, at I Am Orlando Davis. Spam the comments. Wish him a happy birthday, all right?
1: Let's get the party started. See you at the bar, you was hardly talking. That's when I knew that your heart was scarring. Friends to lovers need a part to star in, like, wait, babe. Let me

0: 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Freestyle Explosion's coming to town. We are your plug on that, and here's how you can win.
1: Attention, parents. While the kids are in the back seat, ignoring you and scrolling through social media, we have a few names you may know. Stevie B. Lisa Lisa. The Cover Girls. 69 Boys. And many more. 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Just play Beat the Freaks this week. And win or lose, a pair of these tickets belong to you. Tampa's Freestyle Explosion, August 1st. 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

0: 94.1. How you doing, sis?
1: I am doing good. How are you?
0: Outstanding. Listen, ever since you got your brand new Outlander, I know people have questions. What's some of the things they ask you on the street?
1: Is it really true? Does credit not matter at St. Pete Mitsubishi? I mean, sometimes I want to pull out my Credit Karma and show them, listen, this was my score before I walked into St. Pete Mitsubishi, and they were still able to get me into that 2026 Outlander Sport. They also asked me about the salespeople over there. Like, are those people really

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0: 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Wild 94.1 Bass Party Station. Kid Leo is focused. He's in the chop shop ready to go and give you the frequency on a Monday with the Wild Party Mix. Stay tuned. It's on Z-Way right now. Lotto Glorilla.
1: She ain't even all that. Like, ain't even like that. Ain't her mama white.

yeah. Double checking on you. You know I never put the pressure on you. You know that you make your own mind up. You knew what it was when you signed up. Now you gotta run it up.

It's time to party. That's right, the after party for Father's Day. Shout out to all the fathers who celebrated yesterday. But listen, man, we vibing out accordingly here on this Monday, setting the tone with my man DJ Kid Leo, providing the frequency. All brought to you by 1-800-ASK-GARY. Let's get right to it.

0: Bam. 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Make your word when you say it, be the business. 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Success feel better, independent. 9-11 at the Valley, out of Lenin. Big Master P vibe, no limit. Ballin' hard on another hemisphere. Somebody tell them people Mr. Hem is here.
1: Whoa, whoa, whoa, whoa, whoa.
0: Mr. Hem is here.

Yo, so Kid Leo, the internet went in a frenzy yesterday on Father's Day, thinking that LeBron James would be a granddad because there was this guy that looked like Bronny James who posted up like an ultrasound pic with his girlfriend. Let's make it clear. It looked exactly like Bronny James, but listen, it is not Bronny James. It has been debunked, so yeah, don't go spreading that

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27: Yes, sir, we hanging out. Monday, we up with the frequency. Part 2, Wild Party Mix with DJ Kid Leo. 888-429-0941 or on Instagram at Kid Leo, at Joey Franchise. Let us know. Just trying to vibe too. Give you that energy to finish off that second half of your day. We got you. Too easy.
28: Let's get the party started. See you at the bar. You was hardly talking. That's when I knew that your heart was scarring. Friends to lovers need a part to star in. Like, wait, babe, let me.

0: 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But listen, make sure you follow Kid Leo on the socials at Kid Leo. He'll be back tomorrow holding us down for the Taco Tuesday. The mix all brought to you by 1-800-ASK-GARY.
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0: 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How you doing, sis?
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Miami shut down downtown Tampa over the weekend, and all thanks to that record right there, man. It's got everybody in a chokehold. Squad 94.1 got Bruno Mars, Future on the way, all on the other side of this classic from Pain. Let's go back to 07.

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1: 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Some sad news coming out the music world as legendary music executive Clive Davis passed away today in his New York City home. 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

0: One. How you doing, sis?
1: I am doing good. How are you?
0: Outstanding. Listen, ever since you got your brand new Outlander, I know people have questions. What's some of the things they ask you on the street?
1: Is it really true? Does credit not matter at St. Pete Mitsubishi? I mean, sometimes I want to pull out my credit card and show them, listen, this was my score before I walked into St. Pete Mitsubishi, and they were still able to get me into that 2026 Outlander Sport. They

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1: Big shout out to the USA getting it done over the weekend, beating Australia. They are now 2-0 in their group. 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I ain't gonna hold you. A lot of games on today. I guess Messi plays today, Mbappe plays today. Some good soccer for the World Cup.

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0: 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Please just rewind. Take it to the max.
1: T.I. is dropping his new album on Friday. Can't wait to hear it. Off that, here's Mr. Him right here on Wild 94.1.
2: Never chase bread, chase the vision. Make your word when you say it, be the business. 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Success feel better, independent. 9-11 at the Valley, Adeline it. Big Master P vibe, no limit. Falling hard on another hemisphere. Somebody tell them people Mr. Him is here.
3: Whoa, whoa, whoa, whoa, whoa, whoa.
2: Mr. Him.

0: Never chase bread, chase the vision. Make your word when you see it, be the business. No cap, God am a witness. Success feel better, independent. 9-11 at the Valley, Adeline it. Big Master P vibe, no limit. Ballin' hard on another hemisphere. Somebody tell them people Mr. Hem is here.
1: Whoa, whoa, whoa, whoa, whoa.
0: Mr. Hem is here.

0: Out on another hemisphere. Somebody tell them people Mr. Hem is here.
1: Whoa, whoa, whoa, whoa, whoa, whoa.
0: Mr. Hem is here.
1: Whoa, whoa, whoa, whoa, whoa, whoa.
0: Mr. Hem.
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I had a great time in DC, but I got beef with a lot of you guys. Faison Love got locked up and I got so many messages. 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Tampa is just a big

0: 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Find out how you can win them next, right after Drake.
1: Yeah.

I really did, except for the messy ones that was sending me messages about Faison love. All the rest of you, I miss you. Like Alex from Venice. There's a bunch of you. Mike, you know, Ashley from Plant City. It's a lot of you that I miss. Megan, Miranda.

0: 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We coming back with more of your requests.
1: Attention, parents. 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Stevie B. Lisa, Lisa. The Cover Girls. 69 Boys. 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

0: tickets. I got them for you. Coming up next hour so you can take the little chicken nugget eating things to do some stuff this summer. But next, we gonna play What the Floor Does. Be ready, all right?
1: Let's get the party started. See you at the bar, you was hardly talking. That's when I knew that your heart was scarring. Friends to lovers need a part to star in. Like, wait, babe, let me

0: You say Florida
1: revenge
0: man.
1: Revenge porn sounds like a very manly thing, like a man thing, like a sassy guy.
0: So you don't go with Florida man.
1: I'm going to go with Florida man.
0: All right, 888-429-0941. 888-429-0941. Florida man or Florida woman? Florida resident arrested after sending X-rated footage of their ex to their ex's new partner.
1: I know I'm saying on that.
0: Florida man. All right, Joey Franchise is locking in Florida man. 888-429-0941. Call me up.
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22: Traffic from the Aggressive Attorneys Winters and Yonker Traffic Center.
23: In Tampa, there's an accident westbound I-4 near 50th Street. There's also traffic delays northbound 275 approaching Ashley. And slow traffic starting to build northbound 75 around I-4. Things look good on the Vets on the Selman.

the footage of your ex out of your phone, or do you keep it? 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
0: 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I was about to, but you convinced us. 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Never too late to meditate on emotional attachments. Even

0: also tried to, what did she say, post it to her Snapchat, but it wouldn't upload. Crazy. That revenge porn stuff is insane. That's so whack to do, but so many people do it, and it's a felony in some states. It might be a felony here in Florida. But like I said, if I look ugly in the images, that's when I'm calling 911. If I look cute, I might let you slide. But he stopped doing that. Now, this actually happened. I probably should, whatever. As long as I don't name any names, right? Now, this happened here inside the radio station. There was a couple. Well, we didn't know they were a couple. There was a couple behind the scenes. And she got upset. And one day she comes in the morning and literally tapes pictures of them all over the entire radio station. I wasn't here to see it. I was a little upset that I didn't see it. But she got mad at him and just put all their intimate photos everywhere. And this is why they say don't fraternize with the employees. Thank God the one I did is no longer working here. But yeah, insane. Revenge porn is whack. It's not cool. So Wild 94.1, listen, you got a chance to win some Disney tickets this hour. Hang out.
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0: Hey, it's Babs for Wild 94.1. 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
12: In Tampa, there's an accident westbound I-4 near 50th Street. There's also traffic delays northbound 275 approaching Ashley. And slow traffic starting to build northbound 75 around I-4. Things look good on the Vets on the Selman, and our bridges are accident-free.
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Well, guess what? It's not going to be easy. You can't just call and win. You know, it's Monday. We're going to do a little trivia. A little Disney trivia. 888-429-0941. 888-429-0941. I got three questions for you. You get them all right, and they're fairly easy. You get them all right, you and the fam are going to be going to check out the Walt Disney World water parks for the summer. Very nice.

0: I got these Walt Disney World water park tickets for you. Now I got Nelson on the phone. Nelson, you got to get these three questions right and you'll get hooked up with a four pack. First question. What Disney movie is the song A Whole New World? What movie is that from?
1: That's Aladdin.
0: All right, finish the lyrics. Tell as old as time, song as old as rhyme.
1: Oh, girl, you're killing me.
0: All right.
1: Thank you, sweetheart. Thank you. Have a great day.
0: You too. Call back. A little hint for the second one. I was actually in this performance. I was in this play in my high school. I auditioned to be a feather duster, which was one of the main parts. And guess what I was? I was the damn spoon coming out. Be our best, be our best. My dad was so mad. He took off of work and everything to see me come be a spoon in high school as a senior. It's all good though. Hey, not all of us have the gift to, you know, sing.

0: Here is the third one. 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
1: Okay.
0: In the movie The Lion King, Simba had two best friends when he went out into the wilderness. Name his two best friends.
1: Timon and Pumbaa.
0: Yes, girl!

0: 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I'm like, oh my God, go back to where you was at.
1: Listen, okay, let's tell our friends what happened.
0: Wait a minute.
1: I'm in the middle of doing a contest, right? This man comes in on his speakerphone

0: Another hemisphere. Somebody tell them people Mr. Hem is here.
1: Whoa, whoa, whoa, whoa, whoa, whoa.
0: Mr. Hem is here.
1: Whoa, whoa, whoa, whoa, whoa, whoa.
0: Mr. Hem,
2: Mr. Hem,
0: Mr. Hem.
3: Now, I rock with T.I., but I'm a little confused. So, I guess he was on the internet over the weekend, and he said that the verses, you know, the whole verses that he wanted to do with 50 Cent, He said he no longer wanted to do it. It's poor people activity. And it's like, but isn't that how the whole, like, beef between him and 50 sparked up?
4: Yeah, but I mean, it went kind of left, so I kind of get why he doesn't want to continue to do it. I wouldn't want to continue to do it either.
3: No, but it's definitely not a poor person's activity. They get a lot of money to do those verses battles.
4: You get paid to do them verses.
3: A lot. And your streams go up. That's why people want to do it. Because
4: I guess, you know, since he's done movies and he considers himself Mr. Him, I guess it's beneath him.
3: But is he a Gemini? Because that's some bipolar behavior. It was like a month ago, basically. Remember that?

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1: When it's early in the morning, still dark outside, and you haven't had coffee yet, that's when we let the crazies in the studio. 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
2: So Olivia is 5 years old. She is in kindergarten, and she has to get up in front of the class and do a presentation for Black History Month.
3: Yes.
2: And Meredith, in true Meredith fashion, just asked me, she's like, I'm thinking about Snoop Dogg.
0: What's wrong with that?
2: Everything is wrong with that.
0: There's a lot of history.
4: It's Black History Month.
0: He's not black?
4: Why not do it?
2: He is black.
0: Okay.
4: Well, why not
0: do it? First qualification. Next.
4: Why don't you do it?
2: Is he history?
0: Yeah, he's getting up there.
2: You up to two?
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1: Hey, it's Babs for Wow 94.1. 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
10: A car fire has the right lane blocked southbound 75 just south of Big Bend. Traffic's heavy both directions of 75 at I-4, and there's a crash causing delays northbound 275 at Sly. In South Tampa, there's an accident near Henderson and Swan. And there's an accident southbound 275 approaching Roosevelt.
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1: 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Somebody tell them people Mr. Him is here.
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0: Mr. Hem is here.
1: Whoa, whoa, whoa, whoa, whoa, whoa.
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6: A car fire southbound 75 south of Big Bend's causing slow traffic tonight. There's also heavy traffic in Tampa northbound 275 approaching I-4. Northbound 275 at Sly, there's an accident. And things look good across the bridges. There's also slow traffic in St. Pete southbound 275 around Gandy.

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Boom.

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0: the Bootleg Kev Show. That's James Andre Jefferson Jr.
1: What a dub about?
0: Yes, sir. We're in the building, man. Welcome, welcome. Hopefully you had a great Father's Day weekend. A lot of people went and saw Toy Story 5 this weekend. I was one of them, James. It was good. I ain't gonna lie. It's one of the better ones.
1: They saying it made a lot of people cry. Did you cry?
0: It was definitely a very emotional watch. Toy Story 5 was gas, though, all right? If you haven't seen it, much better than Toy Story 4. Coming up, though, let's talk about it, man. Chick-fil-A has been the number one fast food restaurant in America for, like, years at this point. Every year this list drops, someone has overtaken them. We're going to break it down up next.

0: Jeff Show. That's James Andre Jefferson Jr.
1: What a dobo.
0: All right, man. After 11 years, Chick-fil-A has been dethroned as America's top-rated fast food chain. That's right. 11 years straight, Chick-fil-A held the crown, man. Number one.
1: Damn, I didn't know that.
0: Has now got a new holder, and it is Jersey Mike's. Jersey Mike's. Jersey. Number one rated restaurant in America.
1: I like Jersey Mike's. I don't think it's number one, though. Jersey Mike's is fire.
0: So I'm going to tell you the top five. Let me know if there's anything you think's missing. Number one, Jersey Mike's. Number two, Chick-fil-A. Number three, Jimmy John's. Number four, Panda Express. Number five, KFC.
1: Where's Arby's at? Arby's need to be on the list. I know it gets a lot of mess, but Arby's tastes better than all this, low-key.
0: McDonald's got to be up there.
1: I know you love McDonald's. I know you love the Egg McMuffins and all that, but they new times now.
0: Hey, so you don't think Raising Cane's deserves to be in the combo?
1: Oh, Raising Cane's is fire. That little Texas bread they got, but I don't think it's everywhere yet, so it can't be the best in the country.
0: Shout out to Chick-fil-A, man, being dethroned by Jersey Mike's, my favorite sub place. Stay by your radio. Coming up next, we got the Daily Hate. Keep it locked.
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0: 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How you doing, sis?
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0: it down, man. The Daily Hate is on the way. If you got something you want to hate on, leave us a voicemail, 877-817-2888. Get at us. Tell us what's got you pissed off. Anything you're hating on, James?
1: I'm hating on you because you're a bad brother. When we was prepping the show, you told us it was your sister's birthday, and you didn't even say happy birthday to your own sister. That's crazy.
0: Oh, happy birthday to my sister, by the way. Yeah, shout out to her. It's her birthday today. Yeah.
1: Somebody had to tell you, huh?
0: Check how you remembering. Yeah, look at you, yeah. James.
1: Happy birthday, Boulay.
0: Anyway, we got the Daily Hate up next. Get your calls in. It's the Boulay Kev Show.

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2: So I am hating on my ex today. 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
1: What a dobo.
0: All right, man. The top 10 U.S. cities by OnlyFans spending has officially dropped. Now, this is based on estimated per capita spending. Number one on the list is Atlanta, Georgia.
1: Oh, that's surprising. For some reason, I thought you was going to say Florida. It's Miami or something like that.
0: Well, listen, Orlando spends $525,000 per $10,000 residence with a total spend of $26 million. Number two is Orlando, Florida. Number three,
1: okay, that makes sense.
0: Salt Lake City, Utah.
1: Ain't nothing to do in Utah, so you got to open up the hub. I get it.
0: Number four, Miami, Florida. Number five, Minneapolis, Minnesota. So very interesting. Stay by your radio. Coming up next, we've got the No Cap News. Keep it locked. A million.

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